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0: wa Matthew 25:43 say me ye ohwo na wa ma me ba bia na me da afiase na so wa me hwe me na me adom Kesben Outreach Foundation ya yinyina afei ye kwa ne dua fie ya to ne din say Kesben Foundation 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
1: My name is James B. Munyele, Deputy Director of Prisons, the officer in charge of Kumasi Central Prison, who also doubles as the regional commander for Ashanti. We have six other prison establishments. I have a little over 1,600 inmates here at Kumasi Central Prison. And I want to use this opportunity to reach out to all listeners. Come and see which way you can support. The state is doing its best to support the inmates, but we have a major challenge in their feeding. This is an issue that's very topical for my director general. I know she's been on it. But anybody who can support her with raw food items, maize, rice, beans, granite, it will help. And I want to thank KESB Media for this wonderful opportunity, for this platform to reach out with this need, with this message. We hope that the good Lord Almighty Allah will guide each of us to achieve our dreams.
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We patch MCR. More regulate Cameron and Thomas. A shop have been Pamachovi. 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On only Yanajin Kwa. Was hombre, Yamisha Wati. Grace man. Oh, the title is My Father. Featuring the legend, and it's Opoku Junior.

0: in food for thought. Yes. Of my dear, so we can come. Your boy Ramarita workshop. Nene, the chief counselor, call his boss to say, Mimisa, same way. Na, yengiano. Last week, he said, about Marita workshop in Ibia. We will say, model, I had a casa, you know. I had the BUV model. Believe in your spouse, unconditional love. Also value your spouse. Bibi says, so uje oho Kennedy. Ubuno. Has been food for thought. Most of my dear, we can come special edition on this wonderful Saturday. Marita workshop is what it is. Live on Kesbin FM 93.3. Kesbin television streaming media live. Kesbin TV Facebook and YouTube so funny live. And now me don't forget catch them say Kesbin TV Plus so and share funny life. I'm say wow. It's here quite any more. I don't know. Radio dum de here quite any more. Inshallah, no see what fit the end of Isranu sa wo share e wo di e ho enkomo. Ade a chi we word of obi nte won kan. Tell a friend to tell a friend to tell a friend. Tell somebody that word can come as come. Ya see wo she fugu na she cha. E cha no ba bia ba chi makoro e won ase kire. Na me dofu bi si minchi mra manim. Wa ankyere mase ye de. E te na bi so ba chi ma ba manim. We research that somebody could do with the and then that's a crew. 0551 599 93. We say, Ubu Oyere Uji Nidi Ubu Ukunu Uji Nudi Yen Cherichirim House Lassimi Misa and then Marita Workshop. No quiz at that one. No assignment at that one. No explain with diagrams. Grace man, chairman, I mean, a telephone, a phone to Chim Kumu Imra. Now, I mean, said that I'm finding out to say last week, ye dim Kumono aso omuti pa. Do you value your spouse? Do you believe in your spouse? Unconditional love, when it ever called Nelson, or say, BUV model. And last week, ye dim Kumo, believe in your spouse, unconditional love. And value your spouse. Would you read it? Would you could it? Ubunu pa. Your name come on your
1: shady.
0: Do you believe?
1: Yes.
0: 2 p.m.
1: Yes.
0: Where
1: I believe.
0: Where strategic entry? 2 p.m.
1: Now, only baby.
0: Kasamiti.
1: The name of my new crash. 2 p.m. Mania. Me am offer.
0: Offer birthday. Na do jam mama. And then I
1: want. Say me. O say make I say say the mentee tin bi.
0: Bu oya de.
1: Mentee tin bi.
0: Ya bi shira
1: offer. Oh by eh Adam offer as mama. Ya bi shira. O pempem so na futu a odi am mama. Na na o jam bo ama. And the wa offer as 2 p.m. o do pa what it. E say offer me your boni bi. 2 p.m. Bonnie, why you mean I'm an amen cabby, Debbie?
0: And Kevin. And then I would
1: Papa
0: celebrate.
1: Oh, there. And I said, no, for you know, ma, I need you now, bro. So, but who go in here, you know, there in the nest, you know, my baba, cabby.
0: And one,
1: and then I said, okay, Mate, and then Papa, we are saying, Messer, yes, respect is reciprocal. Said, dear, Ubu Obiano, I saw the need any Bibia Emma Oyere. 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And the dean tina umu yere. Share de bia mekon, messi mamma and my bro of you. 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
0: 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We are discussing the BUV model. but we are just focusing on the B and the V. Do you believe?
1: Hello,
0: me pacho, Miss Timmy. Volume no, television set no, man nko form kra and na radio nko form kra na yentimi ni nkomo.
1: Hello,
0: 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Aha, okay, do you believe?
1: Yes, I do believe Sopo can come.
0: Eja wae yenshira no pe wudin be bia free free.
1: Sopo can come, peace maker ni. 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
0: Peace and komono yentie wo so die.
1: E komono last week. 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Be catch yourself Friday, me catch yourself Saturday, chimu me na me kwako bare. Onyame aye bio. 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
0: Amen.
1: America Kari. Any of us, Jack, I was swimming and I go pointed and so you be. Me, don't feed you with so. It's some of my Adam, I got my Nina say. 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A year, come on, come on, come on. You be a year last week, make us a little bit about who me who Jano, so that come on and go for Miana, Debbie. Udi obani niya obani subede ebe diu ni o respect you obana obani subede ebe respect you some can come yanku police yao ena na muko umahe ena muse ube board ebo amaga Johnson one Johnson one ma some can come do where ni niya
0: Yabishrao pa, and that is wonderful, and that's our prayer. 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
1: I believe.
0: Eja wa yenshira, wa yenshira, wa yenshira. 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
1: Your friend, Nana, in Tifu Buafu. If free free, Apam Junction.
0: Nana, I'm going to pay yet you.
1: You. 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
2: Yes, yes, I believe.
0: Well, you know why you should not pepper you didn't maybe free be free.
2: Free with me only.
0: Not a free, you tell what to pay.
2: And a pay dear. Boko, it will be anywhere. What you see, I want to come for that.
0: And no crow, nana.
2: Bien, obey, I see what you see.
0: Then
2: you be a demo boy with the Walia. Your car can say, Moko, you know, dear mammy. No, Basso, I can say, Moan, you cry, and come a
0: Mo.
2: And so, Braboomies and Sink. 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A good day be a dame.
0: A dame.
2: 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You treat him for former bars. Ah, and Sana, my bad, the Wallya. I do no so, you made the first of the exchange. You do no, I get a friend say, the queen and touch me. You do not have, you know, while Muma, you see you. The hope is travel. It is the kind of say, respect in the idea, be high respecting again, and a covano, be high, you look to you, know, and a covano. But finally, the baby, you know, the witching you so meaning you, it be a meaning since we encore for you don't quan and no coco die. The big of a family is one. They are made and I am an amen.
0: That's what
2: the casino banana for. Yamisha.
0: Nanasia Yamisha was so pa. It yes is sweet, near ye, ye, ye, Emma. Ya ku ene ya numa ya dofu etwe ya mweshi ya no ya pa mambro ni edi ya ba wase o frefri nana janshin se wia wase do you respect your wife or did you believe in your husband let us respect each other no kre ibu ibinkum jari nifa nifa jari binkum ya ye ni ye ya ye ni beje wase we are still discussing the model BUV. Do you believe?
1: Yes, I believe. What's up, Kangam?
0: Ejawa yishira o, but you didn't be a free free.
1: But what did you know? Ejajon, I see you phone.
0: Ejajon, you see what I pay.
1: Papa.
0: Yes.
1: Ah, na pasu mbiye. 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But then ah ah that you are free. I said I hope you free. 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
0: 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Wonderful submission. Do you believe?
3: Yes, I believe.
0: Ah, oba pa. Ya mi shira o.
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0: Iradi adome.
3: Mi shranka.
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0: Maya, you two want to pay.
3: So for can come with it, and then the old Maya tree and juniper.
0: That's it.
3: And somehow, who do I cross our Raymond? I am not asking him. He be any genie being so I real poor. So for can come, can I saw any bear matchy? Now I wabble bosser. The blue house will soon look crown another near sin.
0: And your wild person had the woozer.
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0: 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Dum Kumasi Urban Wesley Methodist Cathedral ultimate fashion and furniture city was a simply a touch of style. As an insurance brokerage limited, say you share the insurance policies on your kind, why you be and our claims in a year come out with your phone, come on the brass and house. A doom commasse, your babuama won't say to me, Akawa the Embra Quanso, your better insurance cinema, you know, I'm a way to media kukuduro, I ye be not that ube doom a dance, yak I say, and pa a ye say. Utie ye na utu ho anamo. 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Saso na Kesbin Atre Foundation ni Kesbin Media say. 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And then so Adumunti Adolfo Bebre birthday yen celebrate one. Happy birthday to you, Osofu KK of Mopa. A blaze for God. So for K, everybody should have known your case. Was it discipline today? Oh, come a kind. So for K, lines and a man. Yankupo should have known your case. But discipline today, freedom tomorrow, legacy forever. God bless you. To all my parents, we are proud of you and we say, a blaze for God. May this is a for super celebrity. Happy birthday to you, my dear sweet daughter, Jockey Bird, Kweku, of Multi Credit Bank to my customer service personnel. Joe, God bless you, mammy. 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Any Bantama branch in your ISA, are you cool? Radino, ye amen. Happy birthday to Jackie from Dembele. Jackie, God bless you and lift you higher in Jesus' name. Glorious 70th birthday to you, Madam Beatrice Buatima, from your children, brothers and sisters of Sakrawono. God bless you, Mama. Radinyo Kese, amen. Happy birthday to you, Reverend Nana Ojam Buama, Mampong Botukuyu. Chafu Hini, God bless you, Nana Onkwaso. Wankasa wo reso ho multi credit busia kedbin abusiani nyina ana kedbin food for thought. Ana wofa se 2 p.m. ingina yese. Nana Onkwaso. Radin trewishemu yesu dimu. Amen. Happy birthday to you, my granddaughter. Cheryl Abono Danso of Ridge School. From your parents, Mr. and Mrs. Danso, and your grandma, Yesu Mame Bantima, and yen Radima Winin Chapa, na Radima Winyansa, Tese, O grandma, and your parent, we Yesu Dimu, amen. Happy birthday to our lovely son, Jason Ohene Brafi Mensa. You are 5. May your 5th anniversary be the turning point of your new chapter. Age in grace and stay blessed. We love you from your dad, Isaac Obey Mensah, your mom, Audrey Mabel Apia of Kumasi South Hospital, a midwife. Happy birthday to the Graft Atakwanza. May your endeavor be continually blessed from George, Kofi Teria, Eric, Christian, and Obed. Happy birthday to Kwakudria Agauli. 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Stay blessed and may God enlarge your coast. 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And for multi credit, Edum Anna, brother Kofi Edu Emmanuel Jr. Eden Kreyaba. Was a good morning, Doctor. Please kindly celebrate a Kia Buatima of Multi Credit Edum Branch. A happy birthday from all staff of Multi Credit Edum Branch. Mekia Radinyo Yenonyo Kese Ewe Yesu Dibu. Amen. 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And ne and cra and in the muni say president aya reshuffle. Na or the wine the call hey. 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
2: everywhere na soni say insurance na metima koyo
1: o sa
2: nanka
1: wow
2: said ye wo mu ne say mi ran insurance no wan yo bia ma na nchira wo kwanya wo sa besi fo mu
0: ampa de
2: ana no no bi don fo bi kire mi aseda insurance broker say chiri kwanyo
1: o sa
2: Hey, when we are broke, isn't it? So be boo fast, we are more custom and quando be boo fast. 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Almost any insurance companies pee na yetchma. 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Fadia was our young, sick a cheap yenimo. 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Effie, oh, my life, and my life policy, a be a universal life policy, education and pension providers. Motto, fire, theft, and comprehensive. Eyi yo won se se ye ni akwansia nyinaa mu
1: eyi na sesia no waji o mato musano na no kwa no mu ye
2: wo san yo bed bond performance any advanced mobilization bond any awodo pi mira
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1: Ejumanesi.
2: Obi na invite me say me mra wedding. 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Ellen Trace, Adriana Papel, Jones New York, Tahari, Casper.

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0: 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Bibra Kahunsen Bibre, sir, and a and Kayen Chiagalam say Anonian Fan Shen Crofon and I say Nipeti Tring or Ching Yan Fan Shoman Munyam. Yet to me, I am. Yet to me, add any policy, any friend saying directives, and I say anything about Bois. Amagalam say Anwar Brasia. We're going to delve deeper into all these things. Yabe sign Ashram say after that. The Ghana Armed Forces, how have they been treated? Yetimi Ashomo, Yetimi Rituli Omo, and China Muso Mampeni, Kane now Senka, your officers, Omu Ghana Armed Forces Cinemunum, Omu Ekwa Humijima, and yes, yeah, the Amokani, the Omokani. So Mampeni by was a son and name, what they a year Land Cruises, any four wheel drives, a hood war in the DJ Omokani. But we're looking at the Armed Forces. In totality, so again, and assassin after aircraft, aircraft here. They say maintenance culture, need to say, and so our yeah, Ghana Armed Forces in every facet of life. During the memorial service of Nipam Wachin, I'm penning edit to just say, Emra so, I will say, a shrine my institutions, I would do it to me a year, Juma. It give you a better account of ourselves, Jedu Oshibia. But also, asking government, what is the government also doing to see sir and yama wing in an on so yena femu diem and my bibia and so etimi akoso inti sa ana and who ensem and so etim and so awo 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He has a lot of work to do about the environment. Yeka environment on kwa science and technology no, enya mmae. 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All right. So that is it. 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Look at our water bodies. Now, same year by say, penibi betu ya say, ubiye pipe na ye kakra. Media mi huni sa. I don't see it that way. 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He say, water is life. Water is life. 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Action. So do the action. Ma man for who say yes. Yeah, the position ma ne man for so musu chi ma o se bra na ba be ye juma efa bua Ghana na ba ye wosu ye ma position ne dino. Prove them wrong. Say you can do it and you can handle it well. Enti dog eno aye ensema eno so ewo honum climate change eno ensem ho waste management ene bola ena emine yeng ewo ye mema ha bola emine yeng. And we remember her. See, dear Ben, friends saying modern innovations and technology and what have you, and I would be back. I'm buying. You think how boss will happen? So, of course, some countries now, New Zealand and other countries now, almost short to a year waste because one more year, my papa. But Ghana Hanum, I'm mini ya, I'm your hoodie. This plastic by box, see, any plastic material, see, I'm mini yang. Yesterday, I watched some video. Yeah, ye tick gatemu, na ye di adiani shem ni atria. Plastic a fumu ebano, and ye plastic kuma. Empty doc, with the expertise in science and what have you, no, made him say, a bit me abwa, Emma woso, wait to me abba, na afe, wait to me ashe. Ama your environment no etimi akoyie enti eno eho ensem kakra meka enso ede achrew eno no Dr. Zinato antire wa look at this u adwuma ye this is part of the environment so waba as a minister for the environment no prove people wrong e ye very difficult ministry a very difficult one but so ye ni here ah would you be kosoro acheta sa everywhere you go so people will be mentioning your name prove critics wrong prove omamu kuma wono prove them right say you deserve to hold that ministerial position now when you have ministerial position no entimi emwa na afi bibia enko waste management environmental enforcement kebei na kawo dem raba say bia I'm this my suggestion I'm just suggesting and I'm just appealing to you say ni plastic bag ye mani ni nyina ye mani the usage of plastic bags nyina every Ghana ha can you use paper bag paper ya catching ya creating the kama the only be gum bia bibia nsi and the politic who to show ya be ma okoto pen cry the best politic bag with the amount aba and they be mind your team what kind of country are we living in Tidok, you have a lot of work to do and so our honum na ehosam no when your experience our parliament you have a lot of experience when you say we constituency no do so time you be gina bia no no mato aba e the amount your contribution on the floor of parliament and it said here you carry yourself about you know it shows and it speaks volumes about what you can do doc don't disappoint so we disappoint you Obiakwa don't disappoint me don't disappoint me the eno ehu ensem enso eno no enti that is it yenhwe eye mahama ayarega 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a very interesting a year position and you didn't call and also is no friends and you can't parliamentary affairs you can't rule out Mahama Yaraga. I think after Mahama President Mahama every hono on one Wabedia Abedu Sambre ya and he on also a war a very formidable experience a bit me abo also transform ho transform that ministry no transform chieftaincy this prison as if we be na echo so woman hano it is under your jurisdiction bomading na transform ho na yentimi enhwe na me manko local government and so am sensem ewo ho and they minister nkrofo bi di aba say be anka MP's common fan no I think na lack for we must see MP common fan no kebeya kayenye na fei ye ye budgeta ye ntibe 1% ni yemfa ma assembly members no for developer mo assembly no and I think you have what's up parliament you have been a leader of the majority why ye juma kane before that no kra no why ye juma hudo bebre e dia boa your party as the National Democratic Congress let's see what knowledge na we gain in parliament no let it come to bear fruition bebi e do akwa akoshenu na nso emwa na enema enso enko afei yenko na afei yenhwe eye oru agaga 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Ejay or court defense we another appointment also a shame you now the defense ministry no nye ordinary portfolio and they am for bo omane buama doctor omane buama edin a na we sentia omo boni din for a whole government to entrust the security of the nation into your hand and yes some come crime Ghana forces wo national security wo defense policy, military procurement, civil military relations, peacekeeping, defense infrastructure. Eho and honorable Kenneth Gilbert AJ wano enso eko na wakudi basa security wons and seminar. The Mahama one no, he was there. So he understands it. Wa ye juma ko parliament na se for na and also wa ye juma enso el honma obetimi ahwe amanyema enso etimi akọ ye be ya titin sem bebre ye tin sem ahodo bebre our security situation ewo Ghana it has been intact and I know say oba no also obeboa amano so etimi akọ nanim Ahmed Ibrahim and they also are signing them say okọ works housing and water resources, and also water resources, and also a human subruta. He omampeni shebo, o shebo, Ghana Fobo, titu, teachers, any other workers. You be see low cost houses. Teachers, someone be kwe krasano, you be see sidain, edi amomo, ya be ma, nini na ano, it is under your duration. 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Demonstration. So demo under attack. Demo. Okay. 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Said the course. So I won't cry. And then semi biya. Omen the 2 jano. Yaba. Yashi yanko mo rejoin no. I see.
1: I can only advise NDC. History has the records. So I can only advise NDC to be measured. They may misconstrue. It's up to them. But you see, power is transient. It's like an ice block. As soon as it's given to you, start to melt. I know that come 2028, MPP would win. I know. If the elections are to be held today, they won't get their majority. So those of the wise ones amongst them must begin thinking and telling those extremists to stop it. They first sack the Chief Justice. What did Tokono do? Chief Justice Tokono did not do anything. They sacked her. Today, Wuntumi is in prison because the judge says that Wuntumi's own concession. Other people came to do galamsi on it. All along, I even thought Wuntumi had gone to do galamsi, not knowing it was not the case, that he had his own mining lease. And somebody...

0: we demo under attack demo ti demo sha se na demo wie demo under attack demo and wo mo ekoye democracy is not a crime. Okay, some of the placards na omo erezi ye no eno no na omdo mani asha omo sha se e wo Supreme Court and omo mo dia ko prim and so e wo the Jubilee House and omo ko present yo mo a petition na during the presentation of the petition no and also ye hwaka crabi na abuja fortuna se ye brene ko na afi yenni enkomo no we are going to diverge, dissect, intersect, bisect nyina ewo eye table yeso na afi 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egu no. Look at it. Inti, is it really that MPP ago? Ghana for no. Anyway, right. Mamenko namema Mr. Christian Paddy Akwaba. Chris, good morning.
1: Good morning. KOD.
0: Now where?
1: Yamenadum. Now where?
0: Yamenadum. Where? 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
1: Daradiase. 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
0: Now, mema shik chiba for so Akwaba. Shik. Akwaba.
2: Ejo pani.
0: Naboko de.
2: Obo ade adom.
0: Dede nyame ase. Ye hese ye Mr. Rekabuaji akokro hene. Enso babe ka yensa. Ba ye shen koma jutwe no ase straight away. Pali me shase free ho. Ye shase from the demo and the attack demo no. Na ye nshwe. Se yes is demonstration. Will it make the necessary impact? A bit mean and the necessary impact. Based on ensembia. Yatiti ede afahun. In the first place. Day normal year, and that same day was the memorial remembrance of the Anas memorial service of the 8 na umbenya helicopter crash no tom kudu Jubilee House no nana ya jantwa a presidential staffer and oji petition no so won sem bebre and a pirate you know Mustafa Gandhi abetu jwa se adenu kromon kama twatwe no baby cry. This is not necessary. Mami to your party.
1: Okay,
0: yeah, friends, some normal present here no so whether truly our democracy is under attack.
1: Okay.
0: Hmm.
1: Elika, I'm da with you for us. I'm da with you for us, no. Na misu me da me mame, da ina dede komte ase.
0: Hmm.
1: Ona ina nyame adom. Wako wa ho wa me a me du se. Na, KOD.
0: Hmm.
1: Ase mwa ye gusu, ye ba beshe ya na se ye gusu ken wa se. 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No, my main fan fame, Mukakre, short one, benign and twatto. 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
0: Ah,
1: Neddy Sharabi.
0: Ah,
1: you go out with me, you jacks, rabbits, nibbies, ah, Otoko, Quack, Oko, Nugurab him, Kose, Nugurab him. Now, I cock a crown, so I sound so at Chico Nicosin. I grab him, no, I sound pay white policy, no, I sound a goom. Nina, KOD, and someone, yes, here, him one. Or so, your minister, your moino, or you be found. That's by the way.
0: Everybody, you said about
1: top and cry, and the cherubim.
0: Anyway,
1: but let's come to the major issue.
0: Mm.
1: Me, the only say about no democracy, ni politics. I'm a political scientist.
0: Yeah.
1: Member kasa on a party note,
0: mm-hmm.
1: But mechanics and a political science. I was say ye share no, and I say di any I was say they share as a political science in America. Meka bet me a favor political party be, a bet me equity be, but as a scientist in politics, that's what I'm supposed to do. First of all, KOD, me say me ye share as a way. I share democracy na ye kan wase in our fourth republic,
0: yeah.
1: And even in the term of President Mama now. Yaka democracy, there are some key figures I will say a shame. One, Senator MPP for neck and free speech. Human rights. Rule of law. Now, ni fapim ni na democracy, ni fapim ni na rule of law.
0: Okay.
1: Yaka rule of law. E just say, a debia baby, I am a mry as a shatu hono. A man na nye juma. And ye, ni a mimi fili se, a bebwami. And I know Phyllis Ebeboa. By mana, I ask you to honor. And Ebeboa. Political science move by. Almost say, Nipping in I above war. anka ye hia mra what is that
0: yem fa nye hwe
1: se nipe nyina ya abofo a o me ya good I'm a saint o ye good se ye nyina ya good a adent na ye hia mra but because nipa at a point in time nipa interest e divert ye nyina ya ko ni se ba be jese o ma bre me say mechi and you say e chem na say ye nyina ya ko writer unni hu kwan say o sign wechi and na rule of law ni bi no and ye ba ya democracy in the fourth republic. There were times Obi Bessie Abrofo Beka, it was at a critical juncture. I was a Nyama Enko Yi. But to me, no, Mr. Mesha, based on even three areas I'm in the amount, I think said our democracy, no, we are heading towards the right direction.
0: Yeah, called the right direction.
1: One, Yanka rule of law Hwasem. Currently, the current government, no, in Yuma Odini, I learned, say, MPP for no in their demonstration they made mention say Chief Justice Yasake no. Na Yasake Chief Justice Ayeka Hwasemi. Eko si say Ebia Yasake no without any prejudice to the law. But me see me share processes ni so as a political scientist. Nyama kwa mo fast di yi no no. Even though there might be emotional sentiment, but like a law, no kwa be faso obi ejuma na wanye ni ye kwa be faso obe sake no obe yine fri ono. I think the law went through a due process. Omoka about free speech. KOD meka o video isu kasi isu ha this national television say yeka free speech from my political science perspective. Free speech in chese. Menya mic and me can ya me pebia against anybody because in my uncle Sam Oko and say, who can say Tiami? Na anko ya, I'll say me do oko, na man in woody. Even though speech echo democracy, no, but you can't just wake up and talk about things. Say, oh, me to my sorry, na make be biafa home, ebia kanya no cre false publication. And no say, Janet Trasana, a wako, I say, even democracy, na ya can't say no. Ayera.
0: But my members of party are still there. But what becomes of why I can say tell me what's a word they call? I'm not and I say now anybody will be able to hear afa, not the echo.
1: KOD, me nya lawyer ni, but per my little research and my experience, law ni in two folds. You can do it against the government, and you can do it against
0: an individual.
1: Eban as me say. Who cares MTM? Social media is a bit about program say, Obeko comments are banal. And you're pleasant. But however, Semi me is interested in it. I'm not even the echo because I'm not an authority. But who cares an authority, a leader in authority? The whole institution can take it up.
0: Okay.
1: And mind you, the government, even the police service is part of the government.
0: Who cares about the idea? Or your responsibility?
1: I also want to show you, I buy now, say you're putting in check no nyaye ka fa ne hu ye no kre se nya no kra bra ba chire mu bebi a osos na ye say sabai no even ka say deal with abai as an institution I be deal with it. This where our problems comes from.
0: Okay.
1: And
0: what about umomo ye that comparative analysis we mu ka say tie we mu na omra na we mu party ho ba do bia nya omo hwe
1: so that's where I was heading to. Ye ka no omo demo democracy and attack demonstration. I witnessed a lot of things, even during the demonstration. I say the MPP themselves, what they are fighting against,
0: and
1: they are rather propagating it.
0: Okay.
1: Let's look at it. Say, you are talking about free speech, you are talking about human rights violations. But here lies the case, Yayi presidential staffer, Sombe G petition. First of all, demonstration. There was a national programmer, money, gallant men. And he didn't care to even mourn with Ghanaians.
0: I'm going
1: to
0: invite you.
1: I'm going to invite you. Obiana invite you. You're going to but as a concerned citizen, it's not even about the party. You should be concerned maybe a day after Accra and even before. That's why, even if you expect the president or even the chief members of staff, that's where they can be available. But the Omu Niho, normal Mobasa Ombeji petitioner, look at the words that came from our majority leader. It should be condemned. Minority leader, sorry. It should be condemned. So, quite say, your democracy, you know, the things I also you share, you're focusing on to say, democracy, you know, is working well. You know. Our people from the MPP, they are deviating from the facts.
0: Okay.
1: Because Michelewa, as we speak now, if the law is able to free by appeal, Patricia Asiama, aka Agada, through that same law, they no cut him fiat. Can you say law ni yejuma? And say do so. You have to go through the due process, but the issue are now making more. I'm quite concerned and worried about here. The fact said they are talking about selective justice. The only challenge kakra I'm a person say I'm past a sanity. They should work on it.
0: But you see that way, one kasa hunisa because and they attach anomone kofedami mo dia babon to say back cases that involve their client. That's a criminal case.
1: Say yeah, fast track it.
0: Court a judicial reference saying legal break grabba chief justice and congo transem dusonienka omoshe and semiya muka galam say ya de chamaun to miko to me a lot of other NDC people. That's the allegation they are making. Oman penene grabba bontebeka so unim sending crop phone a b. That's the quotation I'm quoting. AAB juicy say the selective justice in our nation
1: to me. No, I want to make some I'll say it on a political party
0: base.
1: I don't want to go there.
0: Okay.
1: But the fact is, if you think these people are being selective, you have ample of time to even work on you coming back to power. Like they are saying, yes, yeah, bye, chimo. So, and I said, normal citizen.
0: Okay. So that one, so my mum says, as a political scientist, see, I can see the MIN caught that tangent. Will it help us, the ordinary people in the nation?
1: Recently, me call me village. Normal people are, they are not into party politics. No more can say, oh, politicians no way MPP aba muzo machi won tumi on be say won tumi nyahwe and chena won tumi case ni baap na e den ni ko yoku and look na they were arguing say oh politicians are scared is abwa omo ye bibi say na ba be cover up. Then we saw that the thing was heading towards a pointer
0: alarming
1: and it ended this way. It's rather unfortunate, but na yes citizen here here ni say o man whether NDC or MPP they should put the law in place to work on everyone. And in that fact, if it starts from the opposition, we don't have a problem as citizens. But the fact is that the law should work. And if the law must work, we don't care whoever goes into it as a normal citizen. But as a political citizen, I'll be worried that it should go according to the rule of law. Whether MPP, NDC, or say Omunina, it applies to them.
0: Okay.
1: And that's what we are looking at. When it happens like that, we will all be confident in it, irrespective of where I am. Whether I'm in opposition or in government, with the massive court quarter, the court will uphold it very well. But as the government say, me NDC ni massive court or manship, na MPP in the ban even vacation kwa dene kwa. That's where the question may come from. But as it stands now, I can tell you, sir, our democracy is working well and is heading towards the right direction.
0: Okay. Thank you very much. I know Ora Christian Party. My mama Krokro Hini Akwaba. 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
0: and
3: confidential
4: we a national figure or see who health status.
3: Ah, okay.
4: America, if you may be a
0: another. But yeah, the better TV so can
4: say, you see him.
0: Who do you see him? So, my name
4: means that would be a first one call for whom dear says up to your own
0: idea.
4: Sir, and a minim, a piano, because okay,
0: Atamels, Trump, yeah,
4: then be a
0: what Atamels, dear,
3: and she,
0: yeah.
3: But sir, Oshay, ye be before ye Ghana, ye coachane, ye mamma, ye man yet ya. Sebi, ye mekan will be yari, and chiraman sign. Answer na doctor for cry bit to my can we yari a cry, chira we yer no man.
0: Ibusau.
3: No true deity. You who says animal when you know, corso.
0: Ebi ono wanfa mra nye juma. 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
0: 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Demo.
4: Demo.
0: Democracy. Under attack demonstration.
4: Oh, yeah. Do you per se democracy was a yo need it?
0: I savage.
4: Nana Bombata Hini, and I if I painting, and I'm too sorry, my sorry. Who did fear the orchard back on
0: Rah?
4: And I won't cancel.
0: And I
4: piao, being come to infuse
0: me.
4: Na enu munu o chire suma wa sumu Ghana asum United Nations asum sante hino ubidia kumi asum fie diunum na piao
0: piao
4: yo democracy die eye alien to our culture eye foreign material and abe fry mu this part of the world
0: eye ade for
4: eye ade for
0: enka ye ho ene ye brehu
4: ene ye brehu
0: ye to hum pintin koi
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0: yeah bruce 70 years kura
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Enjoy every moment of your special day, you deserve it. We from your best friend Boadum Lot Hazard and a praying. Have everything common and not quite now. Why so? May this new year of your life be filled with beautiful moments, exciting opportunities, and all the happiness your heart can hold. May favor follow you, wisdom guide you, and divine health sustain you all the days of your life in Jesus' name. Amen. Ono dear Nafei. Have everything common, my lovely daughter. Her name is Samuela Osayam Poma or Anyan Kwanta. Was it may heaven enlarge your coast and grant you many happy returns from your dad, Will Wally. Okay, happy birthday, Nkoma, Doctor of DKM Travel and Tour. Wishing you a year filled with great success, everlasting joy, and dumbfounding testimonies. Have an awesome birthday, Doctor. I feel last one. Happy birthday, Nkoma, Gavina and Chua Edubofo. Also, may your new chapter be filled with enormous favor, greater success, and endless joy from Kojopoku of UK. On that note, say thank you very much for today being part of the show. Nyame admenum rebesa trust and democracy jumedino edi abroad. Sabre de all that you want to hear. And then Minister Kumasi Asante Kotoko any ebony 10 o'clock ya womu esia kang. Oh, alignment, Astro Tef, no, so, Sports Screen, Babet, Tanasi, Transfer, Honsen, Sem, Bright, Ebo, Taylor, Ebe, Bahen, Bakwam, Nyame, so, Eba, Local Stories, no, and Honsen, Sem, Nyinano, Omu, De, 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We are sorry about sports. About a trussle. Am I? Pause.

Kesben 92 points, now can 3.3 Kesben Kumas no Kunabo. Upon meet a num a free summary copy, Mr. Dumienu Ebebo. Yamaya Muso a breaking news and a airba and then some no a dorsal. Yamaya Muso from Enra, Medford Action, and then a final wrestle. Na and a Jumedian air strong cocra, Ebena guest, special one oh fiha, and some bang in or the Ebetuja locally. Yan clubs no go so our transfers no players no, or Musoa or Essence and weekend way, and Emma Udopi and air happen over the weekend. A lot of activities are happening. Munchemu Eba, Yebeko Oregon, under 20, World Athletics Championship, no, Oregon Dro, Enra, Godfrey Opoku, Etu America, Eko Si, say, Odo Brony, Nemode Mono, Eko Wye, say, and Sam Ben and Athletics Coaches, no, Omo Edi Etu Jwa, J4, Gaka Top 4 Tournament, no, Dabai and Eba, so, how to folk Sabre Krona, na Omino Kodoko, Ebo Democracy Cup Decision Ben, and a how to folk Omo Ateki, has not almost several ban because not almost ever Arias Bianos and Common Etia, my almost former coach be has Etia and also Muntia say has a stance and the saying, or met me a recruit to players and answer one more ain't me enter. Yabba called Cotta Consorcery, ye, almost a bo and Kofar can say, and an opera, almost any a bunny after said division two side, Bena Esha Kodokono, Nest, Omo any division one side, Ebony Anna Asia, Yebekwa Mediema Sweye, Omo El Cote d'Ivoire, E prepare for CAF Champions League prelims, Omo any TP Mazembe and Ebo, Nations FC, Eyahusiese against FC Diarra, Omo Efri Mali, Yebebe Raho, Na Africa, 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Yeah, dying what basis at two or so ever money.

Amiguso America will say open Jesus Ahodua, the shop Jedidiah Daruma. And every Saturday or Ketty and Kama, where a Liverpool original Jesse, me say club bang and I will support it. New Jesus on Kwa. Since the way clubs no alone. Fresh Jesus in Kwa. And I omube yusu home away any alternative color. Open player version. Open supporters version. And I say open omu tet kit. Ninjina ni Jedidaya ayena available. And kwadadi ni kama. Pobinye bi edi amau. And penny four. Mwye group. Mwye individual. Mwye organization. Mwye sorry. Mwye team. Division 1, Division 2. Mwye course club. Mwye Sunday special. Monday special. And I'm open yema. I go can say one yema. Ashen Papa Pane de the shop JD and I may come for Eddie Aman. 0248 89 0104 0248 89 0104 0541 978740 0541 978740 and no the shop JD number Ofra Jesus no to be an obenya ne kama na won so